0: Morada UCP.
1: I've heard people say that too much of anything is not good for you, baby. But I don't know about that. As many times as we've loved and we've shared love and made love, it doesn't seem to me like it's enough. It's just not enough for you.

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1: Madrugada UCP.

says, oh, wrong number, sorry to waste your time. And I think to myself, why now? Why me?

said something like, you and me, babe, how about it? Juliet says, hey, it's Romeo. He nearly gave me a heart attack. He's underneath the window, just singing.

both with streets of shame. Both dirty, both mean. Yes, and the dream was just the same. And I dreamed your dream for you, and now your dream is real.

and the way we used to be. All I do is keep the beat, the bad company. And all I do is kiss you